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0: 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I'm back here on Sunshine Radio with Kenny's Coast to Coast, with you Monday through Thursday between 11 o'clock and 1 in the afternoon. 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

You've had your morning lie-in and you're preparing for Rodders on the Radio. But what do you do in that in-between time? That's Fridays between 9 and 11. You could join me, Carl Humphreys, for my Friday show. We start with Three of a Kind. Three songs, one connection. There's a track attack for you to guess clue by clue. And we always end with five songs to take us to 11 o'clock. All usually selected by you on a subject of my choice. That's cunningly called the 5 to 11. It's interspersed with the best hand-picked sunshine music, and your input is invaluable too. On your smart speaker or online, join me on Sunshine this Friday between 9 and 11. What could go wrong?

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And one thing I do love about doing 7 till 9 on a Thursday evening on Sunshine is I get to dig a little bit deeper and play those songs you haven't heard in ages. 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

0: Hi, this is your royal ruler, Tony Prince, from Radio Luxembourg. 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
3: 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That's what

this is not a test. This is rock and roll. Time to rock it from the Delta to the DMZ. Is that me or does that sound like an Elvis Presley movie? Viva Da Nang. Oh, Viva Da Nang. Da Nang me, why don't they get a rope and hang me? Hey, is it a little too early for being that loud? Hey, too late. It's...

Yeah, very good morning to you. How are you doing? 5 and a half after the hour of 7 o'clock this morning, kicking off with a little bit of M People and Simply Red. Driving

pretty apt, that, really, you know, searching for a hero this morning. My hero, Mike Arnold, who stepped into breakfast for me yesterday morning because I had some technical issues in the studio. Not my studio, back in the main studio. Tell you about them after this.

0: So I was telling you yesterday. Sat down on Saturday, completely did the show for you, put it all in the right places, everything. The birthday file was huge. Then realised I'd actually put it all into the previous week, not yesterday. Did anybody pick up the phone to help me? 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
0: Except Mr. Arnold.

he's a good egg, you know. 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He really is. Simply Red, Mick Hucknall. I'm talking about Fairground. Yes, Mark Arnold, good egg. Helped me out yesterday immensely because he just turned around and said, Trev, don't worry about it. I'll do breakfast tomorrow. It's bank holiday Monday. You shouldn't be doing it anyhow. I'll do breakfast for you. He says, you go off and enjoy your mum's memorial up in Leeds. So I went off to Leeds. Yeah, I was in Leeds yesterday. Long day, though. Long day. Drove up there on Sunday, drove back on yesterday afternoon. And with the problems I've got with my shoulder right now, oh, dear me, did I suffer for it last night. It throbbed and it throbbed and it throbbed. But there you go. That's not a problem. That we're here today. It's the 1st of September. Tuesday, the 1st of September. And I should say happy heavenly anniversary to my mum and happy anniversary to my dad, who's in Perth in Australia. And I'll give him a call later on today and just let him know we're thinking about him. Looking at the weather this morning, at 7 o'clock this morning or just after 7, there is a big swathe. Take the Solway of Firth up the west coast of Scotland, and it is rain. You've then got a bit of a hiatus across the NC500, and going to the other side, Ullapool, the east coast of that northern Scottish area. Again, it's very, very, very wet. Everywhere else looks fairly clear for now. A little bit into Northern Ireland, but other than that, a few sporadic showers down South Wales and the southwest, but nothing to write home about. Right now, 12 degrees in Lerwick, 13 in Stornoway, 12 in Aberdeen, 14 Glasgow, 14 Belfast, 11 in that there Manchester, and then the M4 corridor looks like this. At the western end, that's Cardiff, 12 degrees, and at the eastern end, that's London, that's 13 degrees, and down there in Plymouth is 12 degrees right now. The outlook for today is not great, I have to say, but it's not bad. Apart from a few showers, much of England and Wales will be dry with sunny spells. Cloudier conditions further north, with a band of rain moving southwards through the day and reaching northern England by evening. That's that rain I was telling you about this morning. Temperatures near to the average. We'll have a look at what's going on a little bit later on. But one thing that Mark didn't do yesterday was the birthdays. So I'm going to do them for you today. Double bubble.

two off on the birthday files from yesterday. First and foremost, the Flying Burritos and the Buckinghams down in the churchyard. And hey, baby, they're playing our song. Guess what? It's that time of day again where we do this.

0: Any idea? Have you got any idea? If you have, then you know what to do, don't you? It's very easy. Just do this.
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So we hung over from last week. Got any idea what it is? Someone in Canada, certainly a man by the name of Ed, thinks he knows what he is, but he hasn't confirmed it to me yet. He just said, I think. Good morning to you, wherever you are, waking up in your world. In my world right now, it's the 1st of September. It's just gone 18 minutes after 7, and it's a Tuesday.

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Now you're suitably awakened, aren't you? 37 minutes after. Yeah, still of the night. Don't you just wish that was the Five Satins version now, the still of the night? Yeah, you could just lie there in slumber. Of course, it's a four-day week. Bank holiday being yesterday. I hope you had a great day. The weather wasn't great for anybody, to be honest. But hey, it was better than it had been on the Sunday. Sunday was an absolute washout, but I tell you what, we needed the rain, didn't we? White Snake, still of the night, as we're saying, almost 20 to the hour of 8 o'clock. The question is there going to be another heat wave in September? Apparently, according to the Met Office, yes, and it's not far away. There is, just looking at the some of the world news that's going on at the moment, a British family are still waiting, sitting by the phone, waiting for news of their missing family that was involved in that disaster. Yeah, that's all you can call it, really, a disaster. A cataclysmic disaster at that in Nepal, a week after the disaster itself. It looks like Tupac Shakur's murderer has finally been brought to justice. Ex-gangland boss Dwayne Keffi D. Davis was found guilty of Tupac's murder. It's gone unsolved for so many years. Young lady talking about her son who spent 14 years in jails for phone theft. Now give us a release date. Yeah, so apparently he's still in prison. All he did was steal a phone, but he's on one of those lists that the government created many years ago, where you have to be completely vetted before they let you back out into civil society. In the USA, a woman fatally stabs one person before being killed by police in Times Square in New York. And back here, sex offenders should be banned from buying smart glasses to protect women. I agree. But how are you going to monitor that, guys? How are you going to monitor that? That's the question. Remember this lady?

that is? You got any idea? I'll tell you, it's Debbie Gibson. Yes, the fabulous Debbie Gibson and Foolish Beats. Great track. Just been reading about Four Ways, a group of super mini markets that trade as part of the Premier Group, are closing all five of its locations in Carlisle in Cumbria. Apparently, it's gone into liquidation. Yeah, liquidation. Easy these days, don't it?

0: Murphy Clyro this morning on The Breakfast Show, 46 after the hour. If you're just joining me, good morning to you. Great to have your company today. We got a little bit of a classic right after this, written by Bobby Womack and featuring a certain young man that used to be with the Crusaders, coming right after this.
1: 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Tune in and turn up the funk. Tuesday evening at 7.
2: Peter Turner.

Crusaders. Remember them? Back in the day with Randy Crawford and Street Life. Vocals provided by the wonderful, the late, great Mr. Bobby Womack. And if you're going to play that track, you know, you've got to play the 12-inch version. You can't play anything else, right? Simple as that. Even if it's on The Breakfast Show. Wilton Felder.

So, yesterday's birthdays. Yeah. Ricky Roberts, The Flying Burrito, 77. Rudolf Schechner, 78, from The Guitarist. He's with The Scorpions. The Buckinghams, Bruce Subaroff, keyboard player, 74. Gina Shock is the drummer with The Go-Go. She's 69. Glenn Tilbrook, singer-songwriter with Squeeze, as I mentioned, 69 years old. Reb Beach, the guitarist with Whitesnake. He there, the guys that woke you up big and proper, 63. And Debbie Gibson is 56 years old. Simon Neal, the guitarist with Biffy Clyro, is 47 years old. And the Heavenly Birthday started with Wilton. Yeah, he's would have been 86 today, but he passed away at 75. Also celebrating a birthday, Jerry Allison, the drummer, with Buddy Holly, would have been 87 today.

0: Passed away at 82, 5 years ago. Would have been 87 today. The drummer with the great Buddy Holly. Also, guitarist Rick Gardner.
1: Don't let me hear you say life's taking you nowhere.
0: With the great David Bowie.

still gets played, you know. Still gets played at the weekend for me. Golden Years, David Bowie. And a heavenly birthday from wrist yesterday. Ricky Gardner, his guitarist for so many years, would have been 78 yesterday. Again, he passed away 5 years ago at the grand old age of 73. Not old at all, really, when you think about it. All right, one more to squeeze before we get to the top of the hour. And today's remembered comedian for the 8 o'clock funny is an absolute gem. There is an interpreter on standby. Her name is Sarah Jones. You'll understand why in a minute.

Last but not least, from yesterday's Heavenly Birthdays, just after 8, Fleetwood Mac's Bob Welch, the guitarist, would have been 81. Passed many years ago, though. He was only 66 when he passed away, bless him. A little bit of Dreams. Taking us up and through the 8 o'clock hour on this, your first day back at work. If you're going back to work, if you're a school teacher, you go to school, remember, it's an in-service day, so it's the last day for you to smoke fags and drink beer in the staff room today. Tomorrow, the children come back, and you'll have to behave, because they'll be doing it. Not you.

0: I had a bad weekend in Bournemouth. I was in Bournemouth and I went out me fortune read.
1: Great.
0: And I got in with this old gypsy tart looking in the crystal ball. I was. We both looking in the crystal ball. She said, I can tell by the crystal ball you won't be having any more children.
1: Great.
0: And I got up to go and the ball rolled off the table and crushed me knacker. But I had a bad weekend in Bournemouth. I was in Bournemouth and I went out me fortune read.
1: Great.
0: And I got in with this old gypsy tart looking in the crystal ball. I was. We both looking in the crystal ball. She said, I can tell by the crystal ball you won't be having any more children.
1: Great.
0: And I got up to go and the ball rolled off the table and crushed me knacker.
2: Ah, remembering the great Jethro. So good, I had to play it twice. Oh, that made me chuckle when I found it. This morning's 8 o'clock funny coming courtesy of the fabulous Mr. Jethro.

the greats of soul music celebrating a birthday today. 82, but who is it? Any idea? Also celebrating is the lead singer of these guys, the sound of Chicory Tip.

Yeah, the fabulous Chicken Me Tip. Who's celebrating a birthday with them? 81 years old they are. Whoever it may well be.

Geez. But they're not in the heavenlies. So that should give you a clue as to whose birthday it is today. All right, second time this Tuesday for this.

Hi, Sunshine. As well, here we are in 2026. How would you like to travel back in time to the good old days? Well, now you can with me, Tony King, in the Time Tunnel. Each week we journey back to four different years, from the 50s to the noughties, and enjoy some familiar songs and forgotten gems from times gone by. 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

seems ages ago now, doesn't it? Sly and the Family Stone, Everyday People, with a little bit of Joe Jackson from 1982. How are you doing? 22 and a half after eight. Good morning to you. It is the 1st of September. Yep, Tuesday, the 1st of September in this world. Not sure what time frame it is in your world. It could be night.

1982 classic, Stepping Out. Joe Jackson. But who's celebrating a birthday? Pick that track because it's very distinctive. You can hear it in the track. Hear that bass line? Yeah. But you know who's playing the bass? Because that's whose birthday it is. And still they come this morning, 26 and a half after the hour. Don't forget, you got anything you want to discuss, trevor@sunshine-radio.co.uk or WhatsApp me 07491 382 799.

Oh, what a great track that is. You know, some tracks are just timeless. They really are just timeless. Sound of the Little River Band. Someone is 72 years old in that band today, celebrating a fabulous birthday. Happy birthday. Tell you who it is very soon. Talking about birthdays, another great band, another great birthday. But not picking the obvious tracks to play. You know, like me, I like to step a little bit outside of the comfort zone and pull something that you're not likely to hear on the radio anywhere. Like this little gem from 1978, The Jam.

0: classic, the sound of the Jam and News of the World. Gloria's in the house. Oh, they will. Boys will be definitely boys. But girls can be naughty, you know.
1: Very naughty, naughty, naughty.
0: You're just joining me. Good morning to you. How are you doing?

That's an easy one. She's still with us and she's celebrating her birthday today. Talking about Gloria Estefan. And those boys being boys. Yeah, bad boys especially. It's good to have you company on The Breakfast Show. Yes, no breakfast for me yesterday. Mark Arnold sitting in the chair for Bank Holiday Monday. But it means it's a four-day week, which means it's nice and easy. Sits nicely with Debbie Walker, I have to say. She's happy, but she keeps wondering if it's Friday yet. No, only 3 days to go, babe. Only 3 days to go. You'll be all right. Don't worry. You'll get there. You'll get there. Just keep sending me those car park pictures, all right? I'll keep you entertained first thing in the morning on your way to work. Another birthday. But who's celebrating? Whoever it is, 69 years old today, Robert Plant.

It's a Robert Plant classic. I'm in the mood. But who's celebrating a birthday? That's the question I have for you this morning. Who is celebrating an all-important birthday? I can tell you one thing. It ain't Robert. No, he's way older than that. He's way older than 69. All will be revealed in about 4 tracks' time.

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She's still around. She got in bed with these rockers.

It's about time we had some new music from her, you know. 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Do you remember? 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Yeah, not quiet on that one, was it? Getting in bed with Skunk and Ancy. An army of me. Yeah, who's celebrating a birthday? That's the question. Couple more to come before I do today's featured artist. The featured artist that was with another band, then went solo, and then did stuff with another band again. All I'll tell you is Debbie Walker's not going to be happy with me. Unless she's got her earbuds in, that is.

we started off about 10 past 8. Archie Bell from Archie Bell and the Drells is 82 years old. Chicory Chips lead singer Pete Hewson, 81. And Barry Gibb is just gone 80. Greg Errico, the drummer with Sly and the Family Stone, is 80. And Graham Mabby, the bass player with Joe Jackson, 74. Rick Formosa, the guitarist of Little River Band, is 80. And Bruce Foxton, the bassist with The Jam, is 71. Gloria Estefan, 69 years old. Phil Johnson, the keyboard player with Rob Plant, is 69. Cass Lewis, the bassist with Skunk Anansie. You heard them with Bjork, 66 years old. And Joseph Troman, the guitarist of Fall Out Boy, is 42 years old. Two heavenlies to come. Starting with this.

0: Long before Shake, Rattle and Roll, long before Crocodile, not Crocodile Rock, Rock Around the Clock, Bill Haley's bassist, Marshall Light, was having a heavenly birthday. Yeah, he's 93 years old, and he would have been.
1: Nice to see.
0: All right, time to go
1: it's
0: this
1: been
0: way.
1: A long time.
0: Time is catching up with us.
1: Just as lovely as you used to be.

0: Also celebrating a heavenly birthday. Would have been 93 today, but he passed away at the age of 60. Oh, 33 years ago. The fabulous Mr. Conway Twitty. And hello, darling. That's almost time for me to check out of here, but that's all the birthdays done. Marshall Little, the Bill Haley bassist, and Conway Twitty would have both been 93 today. Heavenly birthdays, one and all. All right, Rodney, are you ready? Are you in the building yet?
1: This is Rodney Collins. What's the soundtrack of your life? What's the music that means so much to you? Well, on Wednesday lunchtime, stream 1 and 3, we play the soundtrack of your life here on Sunshine Radio. 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That's Wednesday lunchtimes, the soundtrack of your life.

Told you Debbie Walker wasn't going to be happy. Rodney is here tomorrow with the soundtrack of your life. 1 o'clock tomorrow afternoon, straight after Kenny's Coast to Coast. Don't forget, if you want to get in touch with Rodney, rodney.collins@gmail.com for all your requests, song things, and everything else that you want featured within his show.

0: start his career as a session musician. Found by David Bowie down the corridor in Greg Diamond's studio, recording Hot Butterfly Papillon. When they were recording
1: Sugar and Spice,
0: Young Americans down the hall championed him from 1974-75 until he got his own album in 1982. But before that, found himself singing, lead singer with Change, and Italian directors, producers put together band, one of those manufactured bands back in the early 80s. Before finding his own voice, Luther Vandross,

Donna's in with all things funky and disco at 7. And Jeff Dorsett steps back in with Supersonic 70s.

That's about it for me. It's the track that would put Luther on the road to success. As the man out there at the beginning, at the front of change and searching. The rest, as they say, is history. That's about it from me. Thank you for your company this morning, the 1st of September. Whatever you're doing, make it count. Enjoy the last of the sunshine for this week. It's going to get better, though. Yeah, there's a heat wave coming, and it's going to last about 2.5-3 weeks. I'll see you tomorrow morning, bright and early. 0700. You enjoy the rest of your sunshine day. From me, Trevor Lazaro, I'm out of here. You have a great day. Ta-ra!

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1: Hi there, welcome to the Classic Chart Countdown with me, Mark Kerridge. For the next hour, I will be playing selections from a top 20 from a time in the past which has some special meaning for me. For this show, I'll be going back to a chart from the year which still holds the record for the number of singles I bought. Five of them are in this chart. We start the music at number 20. It's a new entry for Van Halen, who jumped straight into the top 20.

That's Van Halen with Jump, a new entry into the chart at number 20. So in terms of the year and date, this is the chart from early March 1984. Simon Bates was presenting the Top 40 on BBC Radio 1 at 5 o'clock on Sundays on Medium Wave and Stereo VHF for his second time. For this chart, we have three new entries, 8 going up and 9 going down. The second new entry was Hot Chocolate with I Gave You My Heart, Didn't I? At number 19. And Madonna was down 5 places at number 18 with Holiday. So the third and final new entry is coming up now in at number 17. It's Matt Bianco.

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New entry at number 17 for Matt Bianco with Get Out of Your Lazy Bed. And Madness, they are down five places to number 16 with Michael Caine.

Madness with Michael Caine, who's quoted as saying that he's only on the record thanks to his then 10-year-old daughter, who said, "You've got to do it, Dad. It's madness." What great advice that was. This was also the year that my dad bought a new stacked hi-fi system, a turntable, amplifier, tuner and tape deck made by Pioneer. This was from Lasky's in Southend, and the singles I bought from this year, including this one, got played on it in much better quality than before. Great times. That's falling 5 places to number 16. And also down 1 place to number 15, it's Shannon.

that, Shannon, with Let the Music Play, down one place to number 15. Howard Jones is up one place to number 14 with Hide and Seek, and it's a fall of five places for Cyndi Lauper with Girls Just Want to Have Fun at number 13. Also, Matthew Wilder falls six places to number 12 with Break My Stride, and Break Machine climbed five places to number 11.

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Cut Slade with Run Runaway, climbing 9 places to number 10. Preceded by that was Break Machine with Street Dance, up 5 places to number 11. And the Style Council fall 4 places to number 9 with their ever-changing moods.

down 4 places for the Style Council to number 9. And going 4 places in the other direction, Billy Joel, An Innocent Man, is up 4 places to number 8.

the title track from the album An Innocent Man. That's Billy Joel climbing 4 places to number 8. And Queen with Radio Gaga are down 3 places to number 7.

That's Rockwell with Somebody's Watching Me, featuring guest vocals from Michael Jackson, as well as backing vocals from Jermaine Jackson, up one place to number six. Before that, Queen were down three places with Radio Gaga, and the Thompson Twins fall two places to number five, Doctor Doctor.

That's Tom, Alana and Joe, the Thompson Twins with Dr. Doctor, down at two places to number five. Nick Kershaw moves the upper way. He's up five places to number four.

Nick Kershaw with Wouldn't It Be Good, also included on his album Human Racing. That climbs 5 places to number 4. Cool and the Gang also climbs 7 places to number 3.

Cool and the Gang with Joanna, up 7 places to number 3. And number 1 last week is number 2 this week. Not played on the chart show at the time, but we're playing it here. It's Frankie Goes to Hollywood.

Last week's number one is this week's number two. Frankie Goes to Hollywood with Relax. So we have a new number one in the year, which still to this day is the one I have bought most singles. No time for a rundown. This has been the Classic Chart Countdown with me, Mark Kerridge, here on Sunshine Radio. I'll leave you with a new number one up from number two. It's Nena with 99 Red Balloons. I'll see you soon. Bye for now.

And a very good day to you. Welcome along. It is Kick Up the 80s. I'm Jeff Dorsey, going to be in the deck chair for the next 60 minutes. What a decade we've got in front of us. Kirsty MacColl opening things up. Guy down the chip shot swears he's Elvis. What a production on that record by, I believe, Stuart Copeland. Junior Giscombe up next with the Best of British Soul. And if you want to nominate anybody, Best of British, could be rock or soul, all you've got to do, drop me a line to chunkyjeff@gmail.com. So what do we got? We've got the story behind the song from Julian Cope, an album involving Nick Kershaw. School Days track comes from Black. A cover from Another Brother, As Keen Does Queen. A double decker from Neil Arthur and Blancmange. And a special for Daniel Scorkin as well. He wanted something by Toto, so we'll get that in. Right, couple of journalists as well on the interview front. Nick Battle talking about Elvis Costello and Dylan White talking about Roxy Music. And as I said, the email address to get in touch, anything to do with the 80s, chunkyjeff@gmail.com. It's spelled chunkyjeff@gmail.com. Right, now these guys are on a wonderful package tour involving Go West, Hue and Cry, and they did this song. It's not the one that's most known for them. They are the wonderful Christians, Gary out front. This is Forgotten Town. Like it.

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2: This is where on Kick Up the 80s, we give you a backstory to a particular hit. And this week on the show, we're going to 1986 for Julian Cope and World Shut Your Mouth. Made number 19 in the UK from an album called Saint Julian. The song's about a woman who broke out of anonymity and found fame, only to discover she wants the world to shut up and leave her alone. Julian says he was dragged into rock stardom while playing first with punk band The Teardrop Explodes. And then he says openly how much he detested pop stardom. Many of the fans and critics said he had the best voice in that era. It was the first single released off the 86 album Saint Julian and his only success in America.

0: Premiership Pop Quiz. Now, here's Jeff Dorsett.
1: And a very good day. I hope we find you in good shape on Kick Up the 80s. Loads of good stuff still to come. A school days track. A couple of great interviews. A double decker from Blancmange. And a cover from Another Brother as Keane does Queen. Right, three questions for you. Question number one. Looking for Summer and On the Beach, both 80s hits for whom? Looking for Summer and On the Beach, both 80s hits for whom? Question number two. Name the duet in 1985 who did I Know Him So Well. Name the duet in 1985 who had the big single I Know Him So Well. And question number three is a lyric. Baby, it's all I know, you're half flesh and blood. Baby, it's all I know, you're half flesh and half blood. Who's the answer? We will give you an answer to it in about 30 minutes' time. Now, here's one that doesn't get played very often. The wonderful Hip Sway. It's called The Honey Thief.

0: was on that, also, you know, Goro, and says, put the song together, which they did. It was called Human Nature. And that's why I always think about those guys. And talking about great albums, talk to their Thriller, this is another one from Nick Kershaw. It's The Wonderful Riddle.
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0: wonderful album right in the middle of the 80s there for Nick Kershaw. The album was called The Riddle, and that was the title track. Right, one of these.
1: Music, music, music, music. It's another double decker with Jeff Dorsett.
0: Now, the idea here is to play two songs that you select for the 80s. It could be two by different artists. It could be two involving the same artist. It could be two involving the same songwriter. Just a word or a connection, a double decker. So send a message in, chunkyjeff@gmail.com. Pick it all out for me and I will do it. Today's come from Blancmange. Two tracks. Start with Don't Tell Me.

0: Hello, this is Neil Arthur from Blancmange, and you're listening to Jeff Dorset.
1: Right, and the second track coming up here, this is one that you can really know for. It's called The Day Before You Came. Who did it first? Of course, ABBA. Right, this is Blancmange.

0: on Kick Up the 80s. That's a double decker involving the wonderful Neil Arthur and Blancmange there. Don't Tell Me and The Day Before You Came. And if you want a double decker on Kick Up the 80s, all you've got to do, drop me a line with two suggested songs and send it to chunkyjeff@gmail.com. Right, interview time. Let's start with this one, Nick Battle. Now, Nick has been involved in a huge number of hits in a particular year as well. Musician and writer. So let's hear the story from Nick Battle. Did I see somewhere on your bio that said 44 hits involved in 1 year?
1: Yeah, well, I've done lots of things, really. I should have remained a poacher as opposed to a gamekeeper, but I became a music publisher. And at some point, I mean, I made records as well at IRS in the 80s. And the music publishing was just something, because I love songs and songwriters, and I ended up representing, frankly, the world's best. I ended up representing Burt Bacharach, Albert Hammond, Pete Sinfield, some wonderful, wonderful writers. And I kind of fell into that because I just love songs. And one of the happiest memories of being a music publisher, apart from signing the Spice Girls publishing, I introduced them to the company, but was watching Burt at the Albert Hall and then Elvis Costello. He made a record with Elvis called Painted From Memory. And there are two outstanding songs on that record. One is called This House Is Empty Now, and the other one is called God Give Me Strength. And the highlight for me was backstage talking to Elvis about singing and songwriting. And, you know, to be around some of the greatest songs and songwriters, with all great writers, imagine Burt Bacharach, George Gershwin, Cole Porter, Albert Hammond, Diane Warren, within 4 to 8 bars, you know exactly who's written that song.

0: Terrific. Elvis Costello there, and a good year for the Roses. Right, just in front of our second interview with Dylan White, give you the answer to the quiz. Question number one. Looking for Summer and On the Beach were both 80s hits for whom? We're talking Chris Rea. Question number two. Name the duets on 1985 hit I Know Him So Well. It was Elaine Page and Barbara Dixon. And question number three is a lyric. I want to know the artist and the song. The line I gave you, baby, it's all I know. You're half flesh and blood. Who is it? What is it? It's Mr. Mister doing Broken Wings. And if you got that, and then Elaine Page and Barbara Dixon and Chris Rea for Looking for Summer and On the Beach, give yourselves an idle pat on the back. Right, second of our interviews, talking with Dylan White about early inspirations and people that he admired from day one. Which of those magazines on the music front did you like the best?
1: Well, it's more a case of how I evolved as a teenager. I went from, you know, getting into, you know, T-Rex in particular, Rider White Swan, Hot Love and all that. And then, of course, Slade came along just that little bit after, you know, Slay the Live album, hits, 'Cause I Love You and all of that. And everything else, the David Bowies, the Roxy Music, the whole lot, you know. So I was absorbed in Radio 1. Well, it was the only station then. So I had a transistor radio, which an aunt had bought me. And I had that locked to my ear. And it's hard to explain it. It's a great Charlie Brown cartoon where he's sitting there with the kind of the ladies, the girl's name. He's sitting there and he goes, and they're playing a record. And he goes, it gets me right here. It gets me right here.
0: Sure.
1: And it's that thing that somehow music gets to you. It's like you want to hear it again. And there's another Charlie Brown one where he goes, play it again, play it again, play it again. You know, and you just, something gets the hairs on the back of your neck going with music.

Wish I could look that smooth in a dinner jacket, a bow tie, the way he does. Brian Ferry and More Than This. Played that one especially for Alicia because I know she likes that particular track. Right, we're going to wrap things up here on Kick Up the 80s with a cover from Another Brother. Now, the idea here is a modern-day artist doing a hit or a cover of a song that was massive in the 80s. The song we're going to go with is Under Pressure by Queen, but it's done here as a cover from Another Brother by Keane.

0: where we're going to finish things off here. Keen, a cover for Another Brother, as they do David Bowie and Queen's Under Pressure. And if you want to request on any of the subjects that we have, any of the features that we have, all you've got to do is drop us a line to chunkyjeff@gmail.com. 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Any which way you want to cut it, and I'll play it for you across the board in the 80s and send it to chunkyjeff@gmail.com, spelled chunkygeoff. @gmail.com. 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
1: Jeff Dawson, Kid from the 80s.

Good morning, and you're very welcome into month number 9. Great to have you along for this morning, right here. It's Kenny's Coast to Coast on Sunshine. My name's Kenny Tosh. What's yours? We've returned to normality. And of course, as Dr. Metz informs me, this morning is the first day of autumn. Oh well. Now, we can't complain about the summer now, can we? Good to have you along. I'm with you. Back to normal again after our little special, of course. We have the bank holiday, and I hope you're recovering. And as I say, everything creaks back to normality once again.

It's Paul McCartney, beg your pardon, Sir Paul McCartney, and Michael Jackson, and Say, Say, Say. That's from the album, which is called Pipes of Peace. Two singles, indeed, to come from the album. But I have to say, it was never one of my favourite Paul McCartney albums. But, okay, depends. It's a matter of taste, really, isn't it? And a tune which is called Say, Say, Say. Oh, to remind your friends and neighbours, we're going to Rewind. That's coming up for you. Of course, right here on Kenny's Coast to Coast on Sunshine. And then our 2 for 1 Back to Normal at midday. Going to feature two from Chrissie Hynde and the Pretenders.

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Great singer-songwriter, indeed, Carly Simon, and the one called You're So Vain. Don't know if you remember, but for years, she kept secret who the song was actually about. Oh, was it Mick Jagger, or was it some other lover that she had at the time? No, she wouldn't say a thing. But then she made a promise. She was actually auctioning the lyrics off at an auction for charity. And she said, whoever bought the lyrics at an exuberant price. Yeah, she said she would reveal who the song was about. It turned out it was Warren Beatty.

Where else would you hear great tracks like that? It's only here on Kenny's Coast to Coast, and Sunshine for that matter as well. Daryl and John, collectively, Hall & Oates, and the one which is called Sarah Smile. Okay, we shall rewind to find out what was going on for this very day, September 1st, in days gone by. We're going to rewind. That's on the way. Hang on.

0: Rewind on Kenny's Coast to Coast. September 1st, 1878. Originally, there were no female telephone operators. However, callers complained that the male operators were rude, and so the first woman was hired to be the courteous, friendly voice on the other end. The first woman telephone operator was Emma M. Nutt, saying, "Number, please," for the Telephone Dispatch Company of Boston, Massachusetts. On September 1st, 1949,
1: Martin Kane, Private Eye. William Gargan.
0: Martin Kane, Private Eye, debuted on NBC TV. William Gargan starred on the Thursday night program. September 1st, 1971. A Newsweek story reported the Buffalo Bills had begun talking with New York Mayor John Lindsay about moving the Bills to Yankee Stadium because the Giants had announced their intentions to move to New Jersey in 1975. Speculation arose because of Buffalo's ongoing difficulties in building a new county stadium, which was eventually built and opened in 1973. On September 1st, 1972, the OJs received a gold record for Backstabbers. It was the first hit for the group from Canton, Ohio. The OJs would place 9 more hits on the pop and R&B charts, including 5 gold records. Also on September 1st, 1972...
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0: American Bobby Fischer became the world chess champion in Reykjavik, Iceland, defeating Boris Spassky of the Soviet Union. On September 1st, 1977, singer Debbie Harry of Blondie signed a recording deal with Chrysalis Records. With the high visibility of the former Playboy Bunny, it was difficult to think of Blondie as a band and not just Debbie Harry. September 1st, 1989. New car safety legislation required all newly manufactured U.S. cars to install an airbag on the driver's side. September 1st, 1999.
3: 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Teeny Beanie Babies.
0: Ty Warner, sole owner and founder of Ty Toys, announced on their website that on December 31st, 1999, Beanie Babies will be retired. Together with the announcement, a small, pint-sized black bear called The End was announced. Following continued consumer demand, Ty Warner changed his mind, and Beanie Babies are still made to this day. Celebrating birthdays today,
4: how may I, in all humble servitude, be of assistance?
0: Comedian and Emmy Award-winning comedy writer Lily Tomlin was born in 1939. Singer, songwriter Barry Gibb was born in 1946.
5: Come on, shake your body, baby, do that conk. I know you can't control yourself.
0: And Grammy Award-winning singer Gloria Maria Milagrosa Fajardo, Gloria Estefan, was born in 1957. The number one record on this date in 1975 was
6: Like a Rhinestone Cowboy. Riding out on a horse in a star-spangled rodeo.
0: Rhinestone Cowboy by Glenn Campbell. And that's Rewind for September 1st on Kenny's Coast to Coast.

Governors, who else? We're here on Sunshine and Kenny's Coast to Coast. That's the one, in fact, when they did the video for that, they actually wore the Sergeant Pepper's outfits for the video. Someone was actually asking, whatever happened to the Sergeant Pepper's outfits? I suppose they probably ended up with some collector in America, or maybe even in some museum somewhere. Just a thing that I was reading the other day. Anyway, good one. Hello, goodbye, and the Governors.

0: Yes, it certainly is. Just popping in to remind you about the Revival Show. Classic hits from two wonderful decades of the 1960s and the 70s. 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

That's not a great little tune coming from the sound of David Gates and Bread. And the tune, which is called Make It With You. I was reading a fact. Do you remember the album that was out back in, oh goodness, late 80s? It was called The Sound of Bread. Well, apparently, I was reading a fascinating fact. It's a bit like rumours from Fleetwood Mac. Everybody has a copy somewhere in their collection, be it on LP. What was the one with the cream sleeve, remember? Or could it be possibly pre-recorded cassettes? Yeah, CD download, or maybe at the worst scenario, 8-track tape.

That was one of Earth, Wind and Fire's final hits, in fact, from the 1980s. A song which is called Let's Groove. Right, friends and neighbours, pardon the DJ pun, but we will groove towards midday today, and we have our two for one. And the featured artist for this Tuesday on the first day of September is going to be Chrissie Hynde and the Pretenders. They'll follow Sir Elton. Hang on.

Hiya, good afternoon. You're very welcome back into Kenny's Coast to Coast. It's sunshine for indeed the very first day of month number 9 already. Can you believe it? Yes, welcome into September. Good to have your company. My name's Kenny Tosh. What's yours? With you until 1 here on Sunshine. 2 for 1 for today came from Chrissy Hynde and the Pretenders. It was Don't Get Me Wrong. And then into Back on the Chain Gang. Right, more good music right here on Sunshine up until 1 o'clock this afternoon.

Of course, Nat King Cole's daughter, that's Natalie, and her tune from the 1970s. Funny, I found the duet she did with her dad, which was, of course, electronically recreated just a few years ago. 1975 tune, that. It's a bracket tune, that's what we call it here in the biz. It's what no one has. Open brackets, this will be... Close brackets, and Everlasting Love. There you go. Not to be confused, of course, with Robert Knight, or maybe even The Lover Furs.

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I almost let that tune play to the end because it's such a great guitar solo with Dave Gilmour. Yes, he of Pink Floyd fame. The album, The Kick Inside, and that takes me back to my very early days in broadcasting. Would you believe coming up on 48 years this December? Goodness. I know, it makes me feel old. Anywho, that was one of my very first records of the week. This is what we had to do, you see. We used to pick a new release. Mine was a Kenny's Winner. That's what my first program controller called it anyway. I don't know. But anywho, yes, that was the one that I chose. And oh, the stick that I took from my other fellow presenters. Oh, what a pile of rubbish. That'll not make a chart. I think I got the last laugh whenever it made number one.

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Hi, TK here. Well, it's hard to believe I've been presenting the 70s and 80s show on Sunshine Radio for 4 years now. Where does the time go? Yet it seems I've only scratched the surface of playing the great music available from these two fantastic decades. So join me every Wednesday, 7 till 9pm, where I continue to find those familiar songs and hidden gems for you to enjoy. I also have some fab features like the Mystery Voice, Lyric Quiz, Pop Mastermind, and King's Buried Treasure to test your knowledge just for fun. 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

Little tune up began life with Betty Everett back in the 60s, and back it came in the movies, and there's Cher. If you have the original single, I don't think CD singles were just about on the market as yet back in 1990. Just about, I think. But if you have the single, do a flip and put it on the B-side, Baby I'm Yours, which was a Barbara Lewis tune. Great version from Cher. And if I can put it on the system, I'll maybe play it for you. End of the week, right here on Kenny's Coast to Coast on Sunshine. But the Shoop Shoop song is in His Kiss, and the one from Cher. And then the lady that said...

Hi, there's me old mate, Richard T. Bear, Mr. Gernstein, as he is. He's been in contact with me on Facebook just quite recently to tell me and inform me that he's currently in the recording studio with some famous musicians, and he's putting together a brand new single. So when it arrives, of course, we shall unleash it right here, of course, on Sunshine and Kelly's Coast to Coast as well. Richard T. Bear, and from an album that's called Red Hot and Blue, that's one called Sunshine Hotel. Pop along to television for the over 40s, and now you can find Richard actually performing that on an American television series back in 1979.

Well, somebody remixed it and back it came to the charts of the 1980s. But the original version from Free. One I had left over, I must admit, from the revival show on Saturday here in Sunshine. All right now. Hey, friends and neighbours, look at that. Clock on the wall says that's all. Time to go time. Thank you very much indeed for your company today. Back tomorrow morning at 11 o'clock for more Kenny's Coast to Coast here on Sunshine. Whatever you're doing today, have a great day.

Sunshine Radio. I'm Max McGill. Let's go back to the 80s, shall we? Night Ranger. If you saw the movie Boogie Nights, this song is in it. This is Sunshine.

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An eclectic mix of old and new soul. 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

right around the nation. Welcome to another vibrant edition of Tate's Gallery. We have another stunning set list, all set for you to devour, with a couple of your jukebox selections from the Doobie Brothers and Bonnie Tyler. My star exhibit this week comes from John Carr. And we squeeze in Marvin Gaye, Disturbed, Randy Edelman, Tapao, Jack Savaretti and Katie Tunstall. And we'll hear from Chris de Burgh, the Harvey Gray Collective and Kathleen Gray. Anyway, grab yourself a cup of coffee and relax to the acoustic sound of Noor Khan

worldwide smash hit for Noah Kahan, and number one in the UK, many other countries as well, and we're just so blessed that such great music is still being written. That's Tate's Gallery with Stick Season.

Christopher there, soaring high in the rafters of Tate's Gallery with the Ecstasy of Flight. Oh, there's something going on, all right. Are you ready? Because whilst Chris loves it, we love Aretha.

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And here's a stunning single released 50 years ago this week.

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0: An amazing production there from the Doobie Brothers, playing out from the Tate's Gallery Jukebox, and Jesus is just all right with me.
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Carol and Tapao and Secret Garden. That's Pop Perfection, 88 style. And all of a sudden, we're in the 90s. How about this one coming from The Verve?

hope you're enjoying the goodies on offer from Tate's Gallery this week. A touch of 90s class for you there in the shape of the Verve's Bitter Sweet Symphony. And onto something new is the Harvey Gray Collective.

0: The vocals of Caitlin Gray comes from the Harvey Gray Collective, and the message is clear. The message is never gonna let you go.
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0: This is one of my all-time favorite records. How about you?

was just 17 the first time I heard that, and I like it no less now. The seductive sound of Marvin Gaye in 1973 with the title track of his LP of that year, Let's Get It On. And here comes the Tate's Gallery star exhibit. It's the newest offering from John Carr.

That's what it's called. There he is, standing proud in the Tate's Gallery Star Exhibit Spotlight. We showcase John Carr's new one called Soldier Boy. And Tate's Gallery continues with a favourite from the Tate's Gallery curator of cool, Kevin John.

Let's do a roll call of regulars here at Tate's Gallery. And this time, we're saying hello and welcome to Ian Bennett in Hereford, in Herefordshire. We've got Connie Eklund in Stockholm. Nice to know you're listening, Connie. Maxi Pugh, who I think listens in from Germany. Do correct me if I'm wrong there, Maxi, won't you, please? Thank you. There's Alan Kapp from Mersch in Luxembourg. Looking forward to a visit to Luxembourg in October, Alan, actually. Hi to Carl Murray in the UK, Tony Newman in Leyland, Lancashire, Dave Lewis listening in from, somewhere in the UK, and Ian Moorcroft on Merseyside. And someone said,

magnificent Jack Sabaretti alongside Katie Tunstall, the choice track there called Tempting Fate. And the final one from this week's Tate's Gallery. We're headed for the heart of Shropshire. Yeah, Shifnal, in fact, and Andrea picks V5, which translates to Bonnie Tyler and Total Eclipse of Tate's Gallery. Hope you've enjoyed it. Ta-da!

We are Sunshine Radio and we are back in 1974 together with Sonny with Doctor's Order. Hello and welcome to Jan's Music Machine this Tuesday afternoon. I will be with you as usual for the next couple of hours and now with Dead or Alive.

Sunshine Radio, we are back in 1989 together with Grayson Hugh and Talk It Over. And now back to 1981, Bad Manners with Walking in the Sunshine.

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We are back in 2014 together with Jackson Browne on Sunshine Radio with Leaving Winslow. And before that, Donna Ellen with Sirius. And now to Brian Alexander Robertson, alias B.A. Robertson, with Bang Bang, right here on Sunshine Radio.

The bosses say I need to be more inclusive in what I do. 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

This is Nick Hayward on Sunshine Radio and Jan's Music Machine with Take That Situation. And before that, Lightning Seeds with Change. And now to Love Parade, the band, with their latest single, Satin and Sapphire.

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And before that, Love and Theft with Running Out of Air. And now to Disco Stallion in the morning time. And remember, right after 4 o'clock, the record of the week from True Lies with Hush, Hush.

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The record of the week on Sunshine Radio, coming from the Swedish band True Lies with Hush, Hush, Hush. Hello and welcome to the second hour of Jan's Music Machine, direct from Denmark. And now back to the 80s, Hot Chocolate lead singer Earl Brown, the late Earl Brown with Body Rocking.

The Simon Huff Band on Sunshine Radio with Fallen, a fantastic track from Simon Huff Band. And now to a fantastic track from the 80s. So this is Steve Errington with Dancing in the Key of Life. And coming up, a one-hit wonder from Dixie Midnight Runners, Come On Eileen.

Sunshine Radio, we are back in 1982 together with Dixie Midnight Runners with Come On Eileen. And now to this year, Daniel Mastraki together with Allegra Lucini, Feeling You. And coming up from Denmark, Sir Henry with Juicy Lucy.

Fantastic music from Mark Almond, The Days of Pearly Spencer. And before that, from Denmark, Juicy Lucy from the band Sir Henry. And now to Fleetwood Mac, we are going back to 1982 on Janis Music Machine with

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More music coming out of Denmark. This is Jonah Blacksmith with a Yellow Bike. And before that, on Jan's Music Machine, Fleetwood Mac with Book of Love. And now to Germany. This is Chili with Secret Lies.

John Russell together with Dave Philp and Max Stanley, and good enough. We are at the end of Jan's Music Machine for today. I will be back tomorrow, as usual, between 3 and 5. Let's end the show together with Daisy Hicks and Electric Love. Bye-bye.

of the Drive Time Show on Sunshine Radio. That is Big Baby. Shine on. Cheers, Jan, for the last couple of hours. Oh, hang on a sec. Oh, you mentioned Baby. Look what you've done.

is 1927, the song That's When I Think of You on Sunshine Radio. Back to 1988. I completely forgot about that song. I was digging around yesterday trying to find some something I haven't played for a long time. I stumbled across that one. I thought, right, yeah, that's definitely going in. Because it is more Music Drive with me, Nigel Byard, until 7 o'clock. And the music continues. Jack Savaretti and Too Much History.

It's one of those songs that's a bit of an earworm. Once you've heard it, now you'll be going la la la la la. Yeah, I bet you will. Great song though, Jack Savaretti and Too Much History on Sunshine Radio. And welcome along, it is me, Nigel Byard, until 7 o'clock this Tuesday afternoon, live from Shropshire. And what's the temperature? 18 degrees. And it did say it was going to rain a little bit today, but so far we've had none. So let's hope it continues. And I'm guessing you've been back at work today, so yeah, first of a short working week for most people anyway. Unless you're one of those retirees that sitting, putting your feet up in the sunshine, probably in Tenerife or Lanzarote or some other rather nice place. Usual things coming up between now and 7 o'clock. We've got our Decades Drive. It's three times that happens, half past 7 o'clock, half past 6 o'clock and half 6. It's a one song from the 60s, one from the 70s, one from the 80s, one from the 90s. Some great songs all lined up, ready and waiting for you. And also, towards the end of the show, our Odd One Out competition. Yeah, just for fun. I played three songs, and one of the three songs is the odd one out. You've got to work out which one it is. And apart from that, it's just music, music, music, along with our featured artist, which today is a band called The Fray. If you've not heard them, these are just fantastic.

take from the album A Light That Waits. The band is The Fray. The song is Tasted Glory. If you were listening to music in the mid-2000s, there's a very good chance you'll remember The Fray. They are an American rock band from Denver, Colorado, becoming one of the biggest names in what was often described as a piano-driven rock, combining emotional lyrics with catchy melodies and huge choruses. They were formed in 2002 by singer and pianist Isaac Slade and guitarist Joe King. They quickly developed a distinctive sound built around Slade's piano playing and powerful, often emotional vocals. The big breakthrough came, though, in 2005 with their debut album, How to Save a Life. It was that album that turned The Fray from a relatively unknown American band into an international success. And of course, the title track, How to Save a Life, the song became their signature tune and remains the track most people immediately associate with the band. It's an emotional song about trying to help someone and who is going through difficult times, and its combination of piano vocals and gradually building guitars really struck a chord with many, many listeners. Two more songs to come between now and 7 o'clock. Some cracking songs for you as well. Here's Elbow.

0: Dua Lipa, be the one before that, Elbow and Gentle Storm.
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course, we would really love to be here next month, next year, and quite a few years coming. 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Thank you.

Ellie Goulding and My Blood from the album The Halcyon Days on Sunshine. Hello, Sunshine. Oh, yeah, we're here. Bruce Springsteen wants a bit of sunshine for you as well. Go, Bruce.

0: Boss from 2019. Bruce Springsteen, Hello Sunshine. Just gone 5:30 on this Tuesday afternoon on Sunshine Radio, and it's time for our first of three decades drive. Three songs, or four songs, four decades, starting with the 1960s.
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0: over four decades. 1990s Dodgy in a Room. Before that, the Lotus Eaters. The First Picture of You from the 70s, Sanford Townsend. Smoke from a Distant Fire. And kicking things off with the 60s, Reparata and the Delrons, Captain of Your Ship. The second song from today's featured artist coming next.
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2: Hello, soulmates. Do yourself a favour and get on your sunbed.

the album A Light That Waits, the second of three songs from today's featured artist, The Fray, and Sea Level Drive from 2026. The title track, or the album To Save a Life. The album also gave us Over My Head, which was another huge hit, which helped The Fray on radio stations all around the world. Their success continued with the second album, simply called The Fray, which was released in 2009. They produced another big hit in You Found Me. Again, the band showed their ability to take serious subjects and turn them into memorable, accessible songs. We'll do one more between now and the end of the show from The Fray. But now we go to 2024. The band is The Raytons, 19 Crimes.

that was a bit noisy, but a great song. The title track to the album, 19 Crimes, the band is The Raytons. Let's just slow things down a little bit, shall we? Yeah, go Lindsay Buttle.

0: another one. I spent a bit of time digging around looking for some different songs for you. Found that one. Mark Seymour and Undertow, She Burned Her Bridges Down. Just gone 6 o'clock and time for our second decade drive. 4 decades, 4 great songs, started with the 1960s.
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the great Decades Drive. Four great songs. The 1990s gave us Happy Mondays, Kinky Afro. Yeah, none of that stuff. It's not past the threshold yet. The 9 o'clock watershed. Thank you very much. From the 80s, Joan Jett and the Blackhearts, I Love Rock and Roll. 70s gave us the Jacksons, Even Though You're Gone. And the 60s, the Ronettes, Be My Baby. The final song from today's featured artist, These Are The Fray.

0: Frey. And After You Only Got from 2026. Over the years, the Frey released several more albums, including Scars and Stories in 2012 and another one in 2014, Helios. Although they never quite matched the phenomenal success of their first album, they have built up a loyal audience and continue producing music with that unmistakable emotional style. Isaac Slade eventually left the band in 2022, but the Frey continued, with Joe King remaining an important part of the group. When you look back at the music of the 2000s, the Frey certainly left their mark. Their songs were emotional, melodic, and easy to connect with. And How to Save a Life remains one of those tracks you can take straight back to that era. So, if you remember the piano, the big chorus, and that unmistakable voice, well, this is definitely the Frey. And three cracking songs. Really, really enjoyed playing those for you. Hope you enjoyed them too. It is Sunshine Radio. It's Nige on the radio on this Tuesday drive show until 7 o'clock.
1: You've had your morning lie-in and you're preparing for Rodders on the Radio. 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You could join me, Carl Humphreys, for my Friday show. We start with Three of a Kind. Three songs, one connection. There's a track attack for you to guess, clue by clue. 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

0: The band is Deep Fried Sunshine. Gold Transmissions is the song, and we've definitely got some Deep Fried Sunshine songs for you this drive time. Here's Dermot Kennedy.
1: Better days are coming, if no one told you. I hate to hear you crying over the phone, dear. For 7 years running, you've been a soldier. But better days are coming, better days are coming for you. 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

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When the

Albert McClinton and Have a Little Faith in Me. Time for the final Decades Drive. Four great songs across 4 great decades.

0: four decades. The Decades Drive on Sunshine Radio. Tasmin Archer from the 1990s, Sleeping Satellites. Whitney Houston from the 80s, So Emotional. 1976 gave us the OJ's Darling, Darling Baby. Sweet, Tender Loving Brackets. Don't forget those brackets. And kicking things off with the 1960s, Judy Clay and William Bell, Private Number. We've got the Odd One Out competition next.
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0: One out. This and the next two songs, one of them is the Odd One Out. Which one is it today?

Okay, that's the first of three songs on today's Odd One Out thing. It's not a competition, it's just something to go, oh yeah, I know this one. And then your partner goes, no, no, it's not that one, you got it wrong. Yeah, that kind of thing. Here's song number two.

Now you might be wondering, is that the odd one out? Or is it this one? It does help if you know the songs, but if you don't, you can always use that Shazam thing. Yeah, it'll tell you, and then you should be able to work it out. They're normally quite easy.

that's the final song. The three songs were Writing Elton John, so Writing Out of Love, Anastasia, and Draw of the Card. So the odd one out was the middle one, because the other one was about writing and write and draw of the cards. That's just about it for this Tuesday evening on Sunshine Radio. Many thanks indeed for your company. Stand by, because Peter Tonner is coming next. Don't go anywhere.

Foxy, a disco classic track here on Sunshine Radio, the best music every time. And here's the Montana Sextet and Who Needs Enemies.

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And

0: 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If I could
1: turn back time. Hi, Sunshiners. Well, here we are in 2026. How would you like to travel back in time to the good old days? Well, now you can with me, Tony King, in the Time Tunnel. Each week we journey back to four different years, from the 50s to the noughties, and enjoy some familiar songs and forgotten gems from times gone by. Great music, great memories, every Saturday lunchtime, 11 till 1, only on Sunshine Radio. I wish that I could turn back the clock.
0: Peter Tonight.

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Before that, Bobby Mardis and Keep On and His Cool Million and Eugene Wild and a song called Back For More.

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0: The Ritchie Family and Put Your Feet to the Beat Disco Chime. Before that, the Jones Girls, You Gonna Make Me Love. And here's Freeze.
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Ladies and I Owe You from the album Gonna Get You from 1983. And now Marcus Miller here on Sunshine Radio. The best music every time. I could.

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What's the soundtrack of your life? 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

Disco Music Gonzalez, I Haven't Stopped Dancing Yet. Before that, Faith Adams, more black music, Love Like This, and yes, Tuxedo with

0: It's the dude that thinks he's in the 70s.
1: Can you dig it?
0: Jeff Dawson, Supersonic 70s. 70s.

welcome along. It is Supersonic 70s. I'm Jeff Dorsett, going to be in the deck chair for the next 60 minutes. I've known with Chrissie Hynde and the Pretenders and Kid, and then a wonderful song, never a hit, String Driven Thing. So the story around the song comes from the members. Yes, Sound of the Suburbs. Bit of yacht rock thrown in as well. Best of British. Yeah, we're going to go with Secret Affair being one of them. A classic album from ELO. Nice songs for Shane Latham in Dundalk in Ireland. Orlando and Linda going to play something especially for you. Something you probably heard in a long, long time. Got a glam rock hit as well from Kenny. Gosh, haven't heard from him in ages. And a couple of interviews. Friend of the show, Mark Lundquist, but he's talking about Thin Lizzy and the Marquee Club and Signatures. Gavin, yeah, soul band making waves, but I tell you, they're talking about our mate Steve Ellis. And if you want to get in touch, please do so. Do it through the email, chunkyjeff@gmail.com. That's chunkyjeff@gmail.com. So that's chunkyjeff@gmail.com. Or you can get me via WhatsApp. Steve will like that. 077-844-89469. Right, this turned out to be a one-hit wonder, but a great song, Love It, by Mink DeVille. Getting on that Spanish stroll. When you're ready, son.

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1: A classic album coming shortly from ELO, but before we get there, three questions for you on Supersonic 70s. Give you the answers one about 30 minutes' time. Just for fun, question number one. The hit I Feel the Earth Move was a hit for whom? The hit I Feel the Earth Move was a hit for whom? Question number two. The albums The Idiot and Brick by Brick were albums in the 70s, but for whom? The Idiot and Brick by Brick, albums in the 70s, but for whom? And question number three. Who wrote the US number one single Kiss You All Over by Exile? So who wrote the US number one single Kiss You All Over by Exile? Now, Armando and Linda celebrating a big anniversary recently. Always like to write in and tell me things and go for some unusual tracks. So I'll tell you what, guys, I thought I'd play you this. Turned out to be a one-hit wonder in the end, but you know the rule on the show here. If you're going to have a one-hit wonder, make it a good one. This was by the Regents. 17.

What a great record that is by the Regents and 17, playing for very good friends, Anando and Linda. And if you want to do the same as them, it's very, very easy. All you've got to do, drop me an email to chunkyjeff@gmail.com, chunkyjeff@gmail.com, and I will gladly play some tracks for you from the decade of the 70s. Right, let's go with one of these.

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1: Right, now we're going to go with this one from 1977. ELO made some great albums. They only ever had one number one album. It was called Discovery. But this was a big, big album called The New World Record. And from it is a terrific track put together by Jeff Lynne. It's called Rockaria. Now...

77. What a wonderful album. 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And if you fancy an album, drop us an email, chunkyjeff@gmail.com. So, been in correspondence with Shane Leatham in Dundalk over there in Ireland, and I asked him what sort of songs he likes, and he said something that's a bit easy listening. So I'll tell you what we're going to do here, Shane. We're going to go with a bit of yacht rock, because right down there, you know, you get yourself a bottle of something and you're on the yacht there and you're enjoying songs like this wonderful track by Player.

0: made number one in America in 78. Well, I'll tell you what, didn't mean to light in the UK. How can that happen? The wonderful player there, especially for Shane. Hope you enjoyed it. Right, let's go.
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0: Now, I'll tell you what, this doesn't get played very often, but I'll tell you, it's a great track. Going with Kenny. And the bump.

Kenny and the Bump playing right here on Supersonic 70s. Touch of glam rock there. We remember those great days, don't we? Surrendous acts are going on there. Alvin Stardust in particular was great. Right, this is a section called Cover from Another Brother, where we pick on a modern day artist doing a cover of something that was originally out in the 70s. This was a massive song for Jerry Rafferty, but I'm reading a great book at the moment called Dave Grohl, The Storyteller. And I tell you, he did this brilliantly. Foo Fighters doing Baker Street, cover from Another Brother.

Seriously, so you can hear that? The wonderful Foo Fighters cover from Another Brother right there, doing Jerry Rafferty's Back Street.

especially for Leslie. Sarah Louise as well, loving that particular song there. And we do as well, The Babies, led of course by John Waite. Remember, 84, he had a big record called Missing You. Anyway, joined that group and they were super, weren't they? Also with Broken English, wasn't he, as well. Right, we're going to cut into this one. Now, I remember going to the Wickham Festival, which is not that far away, a few years ago, to see Richard Thompson, amongst others. And he wrote this particular song, but it's wonderful. It's done by so many different people, including Elkie Brooks and Julie Covington. I want to see the bright lights tonight playing on Supersonic 70s.

0: That's a great Julie Carvington and a Richard Thompson song. I want to see the bright lights tonight. Right, just in front of our interviews, let's give you the answers to the quiz. I thought it was a bit tough this week, so see how you got on Supersonic 70s. Question number one. The hit I Feel the Earth Move was by whom? It was actually written and recorded off the Tapestry album by Carole King. Question number two. If I mention the albums The Idiot and Brick by Brick, their albums by whom? We're talking Iggy Pop. And question number three. Unusually for these guys, but who wrote the US number one single Kiss You All Over, turned into a one-hit wonder for Exile, written by Chin and Chapman. Yes, Nicky Chin and Mike Chapman. So if you got that, give yourselves a pat on the back. Now, an interview first up with a guy called Mark Lundquist, who's a real good promoter, played with Cliff Bennett and the Rebel Rousers. But we're talking very much about clubs in London like Speakeasy, what have we got, Marquee, and so many others. So I want to find a bit more about him because he was obviously frequenting those places. I've talked to two of the guys who've actually owned the Marquee over the years, and we talked very much about people playing there. And, you know, it wasn't the biggest place, but by golly, it had atmosphere. It was sticky, you know, with the carpet on the floor and all of that. A real rock and roll venue.
1: That's right. And I say, in that band, I was 18.
0: Yeah.
1: I was very young.
0: Hmm.
1: And the Marquee is blurry to me. The one I remember doing that was really hit was the Speakeasy.
0: Oh, wow, yeah, yeah.
1: And that was a very, you could only get in being, you know, a kind of really in the music business. We had a manager called Mike Clayton in Brighton, etc., who put us in there.
0: Hmm.
1: And at our age, it was a very weird gig, and we were all about 18 and 19, and I don't know, the audience didn't really take much notice. It was a very small club.
0: Hmm.
1: We did the gig, and and it finished that I'm not sure if anyone claps at all.
0: Yeah.
1: Because I think Hendrix did one of his.
0: Yeah, he did.
1: It was that gig that Hendrix went to, wasn't it?
0: Yeah, yeah. He definitely did that, you know.
2: Well, we're going to try and get the movement on this one. It's a number recorded by Bob Seger. A number called Rosalie.

0: Tell you what, that's my man, Phil Lynott there out front. What a great frontman, singer, bass player for the wonderful Thin Lizzy. He is Phil Lynott, and we played it especially for Mark Lundquist. Right, second our interviews. A little bit of switch here. We're going with a band that are keeping Northern Soul music alive. They are called The Signatures, and Gavin had a chat with me, and we're talking about vocalists and mate of ours, Steve Ellis.
1: Here's he go.
0: In 2024, you worked with the great Steve Ellis. Now, yeah. Steve, of course, has often been considered by many people to have a white soul voice, and yeah. He loves that kind of era. So you did some work with Steve.
2: Yeah, we did some shows 2024 and 2023, I think it was.
0: Yeah.
2: We did some shows. Yeah, Steve, I mean, as you just said, he's the white soul boy, isn't he? You know, yeah. He's got an amazing voice. And still now at 74 yeah. or 74, somewhere around there. He's still got a great voice, you know, really, really good voice, puts on a great show. We had some good times with Steve. It was a good set, you know, it was a really, really good set. But yeah, you know, another one that's still out there, still doing it.

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2: Ryan, this is going to be the one that's going to take us out here. 1979, we are looking at the story behind the Members and Sound of the Suburbs. Number 12 in the UK, new wave and punk coming your way, from an album called At the Chelsea Nightclub. Now, they were formed in 1977 in the town of Camberley. The Members were a punk rock band who spiced up their sets with certainly the element of pop and reggae. The singer Nicky Tesco and guitarist J.C. Carroll, JC's been a guest on the show, wrote this song. They need an anthem, that he said, to the soundtrack of their youth. Now, JC Carroll, being our guest here, said it was very much the song that defined punk rock at the time and big bands coming in and being a rebel. But of course, it sticks to them very much in the guts there that we went with Sound of the Suburbs.
3: Yeah.

0: That's the title from the members there in Sound of the Suburbs. That's about where we've got to leave it. Thanks very much for your company. Keep safe, keep well, and keep the requests coming in for things like Best of British and a classic album, and we'll get it for you there. Look after one another. Catch you next time.
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0: Welcome to Beer Drinkers and Hellraisers, a Rock This Way salute to ZZ Top. I'm John the Rock Doctor. With the death of drummer Frank Beard on August 17th, Billy Gibbons is the last man standing. The next 2 hours is not a ZZ Top history lesson. Think of it as a compilation put together by a fan with some cool interview clips along the way. As a drummer myself, I thought we'd start with LaGrange. Here's Billy.
1: We had the music arrangement together, and we didn't quite know what vocal approach to take. And we had tried one direction, tried another angle, and we decided to take a lunch break, and everybody was shuffling out of the room. I heard the tape still spinning, and they had the mics lit, and I was sitting in a folding chair that was left behind, and that's when that really gets good, is when you don't care. And, you know, yep. The red light fever was, you know, it vanished, thankfully. And we just tried, and I got the, you know, the hand waving from behind the glass, and the engineer says, keep it going. So, how, is that was how it was done.
2: Rumors spreading around in that Texas town about the shack outside the game. You know what I'm talking about. Just let me know if you wanna go to that home out on the range. They got a lot of nice girls.

0: Legs from Eliminator, Tube Snake Boogie off of El Loco, and LaGrange from Tres Hombres. Up next is a ballad off of 2003's Mescalero, but first, Billy and Frank talk about their favorite cars.
1: We got a 58 Thunderbird coming off the line. And affectionately tagged as the Mexican Blackbird. Black 58 Bird, lowered, mild custom. Little gold scallop job on it. 58 was the first four-seater. Yeah. Mm-hmm. They had 55, 56, 57, the little roadster, two-seater.
2: Well, I've got the 360 Modena right now, and I probably will upgrade that to a 420 or see what they can come up with next. I always have to have one. This is my eighth, so I have to keep one of them just to go out and beat up and down the road at night.

0: Loves My Automobile from DeGuayo and Going So Good off of Mescalero. I'm John the Rock Doctor with Beer Drinkers and Hellraisers, a Rock This Way salute to ZZ Top in memory of drummer Frank Beard, who passed away August 17th. Before I continue with another track from my favorite ZZ Top record, DeGuayo, the late Dusty Hill talks about why the band stayed in Texas.
1: We got together, recorded our first album, and we toured where we could. You know, our manager got us all these different things and opened for some acts, and we did the second album. And by around then, I think it was, I'm not very good with dates, but by around the second album or something, we were starting to make some, not waves, but ripples. And the record company, you know, said the same thing to us. They said, well, look, they didn't put it as politely. They said, well, you can't live there. L.A.'s okay, or New York preferably, you know, okay? And we went, well, why? And they didn't have a satisfactory answer for me. I understand that thinking, but that's not the way we did it. You know, we did it with hard touring and our manager. The location of our habitat, I just never thought had anything. And then, of course, there was that early stuff. You know, it wasn't cool at that time to be. It was okay to be from Texas, but not in Texas.
2: Not still be there.
1: Right, right. It was considered very unchic, you know. And then it got extremely chic. And now I'm happy to think that it's okay. It's not real trendy, but it's not unacceptable either. So I think it's all right now.

0: That was Pincushion from Antenna and Manic Mechanic off of Deguayo. As I cue up the big ballad from Eliminator, Frank talks about golf.
1: I thought I was, but my son has taken to beating me. He used to be like, he's been working for me for 3 years, and the first year he beat me 2 times out of about 100 shows. And last year maybe 5 times, but this year he's beating me about half the time, and it's really starting to irritate me. The new 2.0 version is

0: Heads in Mississippi from recycler Francine off of Rio Grande Mud, and I need you tonight from Eliminator. This is Beer Drinkers and Hellraisers, a Rock This Way salute to ZZ Top. I'm John the Rock Doctor, and I've got a hit from El Loco for you after Dusty Hill talks about being busy in the 80s.
1: At first, you know, we were just working so much on the road that when it was time to record, we had the material from just riding on the road, a natural progression. You know, the albums progress naturally. And as music changed, I mean, we changed with it, but we play only one way. You know, I don't know that we know how to play any other way. And it's the way it's always come out. Now, every album hopefully has a flavor of its own, but also at the same time, you can tell, hopefully, who that it's ZZ Top. You know, you can hear the record for the first time on the radio. People have told me, and they go, that sounds like ZZ, without knowing it. Some songs that we have written that we don't record have not sounded like us, and it just didn't feel right, so we put them aside. It's, once again, I don't want to sound like this. This is all just this natural thing, but, you know, it is a kind of a natural way to do things, and it comes out sounding like us.

0: That was Sharpcrest Man from Eliminator. Heard it on the X off of Fandango, the first ZZ Top record I ever bought, and Pearl Necklace from El Loco. As I cue up a track off of 2012's La Futura, their last studio album, Billy talks about working with producer Rick Rubin on that record.
1: He's dedicated, he's loyal to, true to the spirit, knows what he wants, and just more than willing to get in there and mix it up.
2: Set the stuff up in a room and play. You know, no, not a lot of overdubbing, not a lot of, you know, it's like when we first started recording back in Tyler, Texas, where we just, you know, we go in and play the song and walk out and listen to it.

0: Yambira, the music machine with the wow factor. Why? It makes you think. I've not heard that song in a long time. Yambira, the music machine. 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
1: John the Rock Doctor here, time for that Lover Boy twofer. Got a pair for you from their hits album Big Ones, and as I get those queued up, singer Mike Reno talks about singing the old songs today at the Rock and Roll Hotel.
2: I sing these songs and I love them. You know why? Because the crowd sings them just as loud as the band. And I don't know what it is about Turn Me Loose and Working for the Weekend, The Kid Is Hot Tonight. These songs, people just love them. And it's a pleasure to play them. And I can honestly say that standing on my feet, half asleep, in the middle of a snowstorm, I could still sing those songs. And it's like a piece of my DNA. And I'm just glad it was a piece of my DNA.

That isn't a classic, then my middle name isn't Alexander. The band with The Weight. Glass Tiger before that with Rescued by the Arms of Love. Then it was the Loverboy twofer with When It's Over and This Could Be the Night. One more set, then we're off to the basement for some righteous rock and roll. Queen is next at the Rock and Roll Hotel on Sunshine Radio. The best music every time.

0: 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I'm John the Rock Doctor. 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
0: Off of DeGuayo, that was I'm Bad on Nationwide. Before that, a remake of a rap tune, I Gots to Get Paid, which you'll find on La Futura. I'm John the Rock Doctor with Beer Drinkers and Hellraisers, a Rock This Way salute to ZZ Top, and we're about to start the second hour with a song everybody knows. Billy and Dusty talk about writing Tush.
3: We wrote the song as we played it.
4: At a sound check.
3: Yeah. In Florence, Alabama. It was a dirt floored arena, I think a rodeo arena, and we had about 30 minutes to set up and practice. Frank launched into a shuffle, and
4: that song almost didn't get written because I was in my normal, probably bad mood, going, look, let's just go. And for, well, let's do one song. Billy launched into that riff, and he says, just sing something. You know, let's just. And back then, we taped a lot of our sound checks just for that reason. And it just kind of

0: from 1985's Afterburner, that was Planet of Women. I was a club DJ back then, and it always packed the dance floor. We also heard She's Just Killing Me, which you can find on Rhythmine, and the soundtrack to Quentin Tarantino's From Dusk Till Dawn. Off the top, of course, was Tush. We're going to go all the way back down to ZZ Top's first album, After Dusty Talks About the Advantages of Being a Trio.
1: I played in a couple of three trios before ZZ, guitar, bass, and drums, the regular setup. And, you know, of course, Cream was out at the time, and Jimi Hendrix, and, you know, that type of thing. It was a natural progression to go to three-piece group. I don't know if for me. I don't know about everyone else. When I met Billy, of course, Frankie and I had already worked together. You know about all that. It was, it felt completely comfortable from the first song. You know, we jammed a shuffle for a couple of hours, it seemed like, or something. And that's why we never thought about, you know, going further in, as far as personnel. As far as people liking three-piece groups, I think the sound, it's all right there, basic, you know, but you also have all the room to move around, experiment that you want. A drummer, a guitar player, or a bass player. You know, you don't have the confines that four or five, six people, you know, you have to be more structured. Of course, with a three-piece group, the thing is that you have to play, you have to be on your toes all the time. But that's also makes it fun. I mean, it may be a little harder sometimes. It may be hard, but it's a little harder to play in a larger group sometimes, too, because you have to play exactly where you're supposed to be. In three-piece, you can stretch out a little bit more. So, see, there's plus and minuses on any of it. With our three-piece, that the music and leaning on each other goes into a lot of other areas. That's maybe one of the reasons we've been together so long.
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0: was Beer Drinkers and Hellraisers, the title track to today's show, plus Brown Sugar from ZZ Top's first album. This is Beer Drinkers and Hellraisers, a Rock This Way salute to ZZ Top. I'm John the Rock Doctor, and one of the band's biggest hits was Cheap Sunglasses. As I get that ready to roll, Billy explains ZZ Top's longevity.
1: We're still pals, and we joke about this because this is the only thing we probably can do. The only thing we've ever done. I was talking with Keith Richards the other day. Yeah, they played in Miami, and we had a night off, so we went over to catch the show, and it was great. And Keith says, yeah, he said, it's really interesting. You got your guys, and I got mine. He said the same thing. He says, Gibbons, I don't think we can do anything else. That's all we've ever done. And I said, yeah, that's about the way it is.

0: Remember the scene in The Santa Claus where Santa marches down the hallway in a new flameproof suit? That's the song that was playing, Gimme All Your Lovin'. Before that, from Antenna, Girl in a T-Shirt, and we started with Cheap Sunglasses off of DeGueyo. The blues has always informed ZZ Top's music, and I'll prove it to you after Dusty talks about rediscovering the blues.
1: I think everybody rediscovers the blues about every 10 years, or, you know, and it's nothing new about that, you know. It's just each generation likes to go, wow, listen to this. And then, of course, the influences of the musicians coming up, they take that and hopefully take it a step further, and the influence shows through. And then they make it their own, you know, with their own flavor to it.

0: Off of El Loco, Heaven, Hell, or Houston, and before that, Blue Jean Blues. John the Rock Doctor here, and this is the last set for Beer Drinkers and Hellraisers, a Rock This Way salute to ZZ Top in the wake of the death of drummer Frank Beard on August 17th. Just four more songs to go. Got a track from Tejas for you after Billy talks about how the band got their name.
1: Well, we had a little apartment, a little hangout room that was lined with those rainbow-colored blues posters you'd see them nailed to the telephone poles, who's coming to town. And we were studying, and it was odd how many recurrent names had initials. O.V. Wright, D.C. Bender, okay. and of course, B.B. King.
2: Yeah.
1: He was down on this end of the alphabet, but there was ZZ Hill. And I thought, gee, ZZ and King, you know, that's a good combo, but it was a little too close. But King being at the top, I said, well, okay, so it's going to be ZZ Top. And that's

0: That was Double Back from Recycler. ZZ Top played an acoustic version of that in Back to the Future 3. Before that, Arrested for Driving While Blind. Well, I guess that's it. Two more songs and we are done. John the Rock Doctor here. Thanks for listening to Beer Drinkers and Hellraisers, a Rock This Way salute to ZZ Top. I'd like to think we're sending Frank Beard off in style by playing a couple of hours of the music he was such a big part of. Sure Got Cold After the Rain Fell will close the show, and Vincent Price Blues off of Rhythmine is next. But first, some advice from Frank and Billy for young musicians starting out.
1: It's definitely different than when we started out. It seems to have, the opportunities seem to have shrunk some. But other than that, it's still a good way to make a living, isn't it?
2: Yeah, it's good. In fact, if you're just starting out, don't think for a second that it's anything less than people still want to be entertained. There's always going to be room for a great song.

0: Yes, it certainly is. Just popping in to remind you about the Revival Show. Classic hits from two wonderful decades of the 1960s and the 70s. 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So join me here on Sunshine Radio, Saturday afternoons between 1 o'clock and 3.
1: Welcome back. John the Rock Doctor here. Time for that heavy metal twofer. On the soundtrack to the animated movie, there are two songs called Heavy Metal, but I've got different versions for you here. I'll play a remixed version of Sammy Hagar's tune in a few minutes after I play a much improved re-recorded version of Don Felder's Heavy Metal. But before I do that, here's a scene from the movie at the Rock and Roll Hotel.
2: New York. Big deal. Scum center of the world. Now they're even talking about letting in lowlifes from other planets, too. My name's Harry Canyon. I drive a cab.

0: free?
1: Yeah, get in. Where to, pal?
0: The UN building.
2: UN building? What a joke. They turned into low-rent housing.

0: 1994's Cross Purposes, that was Black Sabbath with Dying for Love. Before that, the original version of Here I Go Again off of Whitesnake's 1982 record, Saints and Sinners. Then there was the heavy metal twofer, different versions of songs with that title originally featured on the soundtrack to the 1981 animated film. One of my favorite Rush tunes is next at the Rock and Roll Hotel on Sunshine Radio, the best music every time.
1: 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Well, it's hard to believe I've been presenting the 70s and 80s show on Sunshine Radio for 4 years now. Where does the time go? Yet it seems I've only scratched the surface of playing the great music available from these two fantastic decades. 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
0: Welcome back one last time, another 20 minutes, and we're done right after this set. John the Rock Doctor here. Thanks for listening. Just ahead of song...

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